0: good morning to you.
1: Hello.
0: Pardon? Good morning to you.
1: Hello.
0: Pardon? Good morning to you.
1: Hello.
0: Pardon? Oh, here we go.
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guess I care if she brings me spring, but don't care about nothing. She brings the rain, oh yeah, she brings the rain.

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And then they kiss you and they tell you that they know you're satisfied. And then say, I know.

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We are electronic performers. We are electronics.

0: Jamalski. We wicked and know you are fierce. Without tears and no tears, say. And you run things and know you are. No boy can't stop you, say. All the way you come from New York, say. You are yard, you say, say. I am pushing the music straight up to the max. Say, we love you, yeah, yeah, brother. Say, know yourself, say. Don't go back to my state.
1: Righteousness shall stand out in the valley.

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1: Il est 7 heures.
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0: 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Yeah, feel with me, baby. Yeah, and I'm bored too. Classified information across the nation. What's your location? This is Brother Nation.
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1: No, just plain. Would you like one?
0: Nothing.
1: You kind of like that song, don't you, Mrs. Lewis?
0: There isn't any other

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Oh, spirits of the river, spirits of the sky, walk.

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You can't dance. What is this?

0: Well, does he look like the man?
1: No, Your Honor.
0: Well, look here, baby. I'm sorry. If you can't recognize the man, it ain't nothing I can do about it, baby.
1: No,

0: détourné. 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
1: You remember the story you told me about the father bull talking to the son? They're up on this hill, they're looking down at a bunch of cows. And the son goes to the father, Dad, why don't we run down there and fuck one of these cows? Now, you remember what the father said? The father says, son, why don't we walk down there and fuck them all?
2: I told you that?
1: Yeah.
2: Why don't we fuck them all?

you do what they told ya. Now you do what they told ya. Now you do what they told ya. Now you do what they told ya.

0: don't give yourselves to brutes, men who despise you, enslave you, who regiment your lives, tell you what to do, what to think, or what to feel.
1: What's the name?
0: Even now, my voice is reaching millions throughout the world. Millions of despairing men, women, and little children. Victims of a system that makes men torture and imprison innocent people. To those who can hear me, I say, do not despair. The misery that is now upon us is but the passing of greed, the bitterness of men who fear the way of human progress.
2: Vous écoutez HDR
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0: parler son nez. 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Et on fait pas détonner.
1: You remember the story you told me about the father bull talking to the son? They're up on this hill, they're looking down at a bunch of cows. And the son goes to the father, Dad, why don't we run down there and fuck one of these cows? Now you remember what the father said? The father says, son, why don't we walk down there and fuck them all?
2: I told you that?
1: Yeah.
2: Why don't we fuck them all?

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Soul position. RJD2 on the beats, plus myself. Blueprint.

if I a good fucker, man, no big up on no hood, call me Katash, they are weird for you, no man. Half the ear, me one, one, no. Link! Watch this, the man.